0: 87 that way.
1: 87, I'm with that.
0: Got a party calling in a black Lexus SUV. Advise he was in a crash. Westbound on your bridge to 805. Air pressure east on Westbound. 10-20 at the joint Nelson to have the black SUV that took off. He invited you to pull over and then he left. His phone number and address are at the log.

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1: 8
0: West. 14 by West, 152 East of Santo, a TV or an old computer monitor in the number

Alright, go ahead. Alright, boy, I don't need you to take this on me.

where there was weed and they have played pictures pending multiple items.

Clear 7 3 1 3 1 3 1 3 1 3 1 3 1 3 1 3 1 3 1 3 1 3 1 3 1 3 1 3 1 3 1 3 1 3 1 3 1 3 1 3 1 3 1 3 1 3 1 3 1 3 1 3 1 3 1 3 1 3 1 3 1 3 1 3 1 3 1 3 1 3 1 3 1 3 1 3 1 3 1 3 1 3 1 3 1 3 1 3 1 3 1 3 1 3 1 3 1 3 1 3 1 3 1 3 1 3 1 3 1 3 1 3 1 3 1 3 1 3 1 3 1 3 1 3 1 3 1 3 1 3 1 3 1 3 1 3 1 3 1 3 1 3 1 3 1 3 1 3 1 3 1 3 1 3 1 3 1 3 1 3 1 3 1 3 1 3 1 3 1 3 1 3 1 3 1 3 1 3 1 3 1 3 1 3 1 3 1

Marriott versus Jackson out of San Diego. An open collection account. These are paid.

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0: 7, Greenway Central, 1125, westbound on the bridge, the toll plaza.
1: 7, Greenway, go ahead.
0: For a hubcap, right as you hit the toll plaza and the number 1.
1: 7, Greenway, talking up.
0: I think if he's on another call right now.

0: Let's try to go.
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0: He's from Claremont Mesa now.

ได้ครับพี่

0: Restoration Pit, BC Spill, 2531, 5QS 194, East of Federal. We had speak up with an X-ray driver with their beer cans out of the window. They're yelling at passing vehicles and heavy traffic. Serving, traveling lane, plate 012, Adam 9, X-ray 3, clear to an eastbound frontier out of Arizona. Nothing further.
1: Thank you.

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1: Currently,
0: one white Honda facing the runway in the number 2 lane.
1: So,
0: are you guys going to be up here to know this today, right now?

contact with the party in aviation. If you can get this address simply, we'll see. We are going to report that the white vehicle was 2303 prior to the TC.

0: 7 en ese sentido.
1: Copy that.

party in the room is going to save.

information. You know, 7002, you are only 3,005 from 5th Avenue on ramp. Put the vehicle is a blue Toyota Tacoma, plate of 9625571. Victim was another great Toyota Camry. Occurred about 20 years ago. The victim will file a counter. Nothing further. San Diego, 3804.

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37 West Sedan Pacer, runway number 4 lane. I was unable to copy that last shot because I lost the one.

0: 37, Frank John George 637. And I'm going to be just NATO 5 off Mesa College.
1: Copy 7, Frank John George 637. Just east of 805 off of Mesa College.

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1: Ten boy, yes.
0: Ten boy, I'm showing seats on file to New York.

Thank you.

south of the 94th, away to Kimberly Porter sedan. Driver took a sip from a vodka bottle while driving. Vehicle was also swerving. Last thing about 3, don't know if you're in the clear.

Number is apartment K414.

0: and then do we say anything? We have second-hand information from Station 8 that is up to 211. There is an RP in Route 2. It's going to be a 1031 subject. It's a BMA, unknown height or weight, undiagnosed, immobilized en route from the unknown trolley to the bridge. Station 8 did a stop trace at 18 to 12 hours at 13th and Market. Subject is traveling with a brother, unknown weapons, unknown vehicle description.
1: I'm
0: going to pass it up.

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copy. That's heard. South 185 for Southbound 15 transition. One way, go ahead. One way, if you're able to copy, 1039 to expedite for the second truck.

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1: Freeway,
0: right? Freeway, southbound 5, southbound south. It's a unknown male, last seen wearing a black hat with black shirt, blue jeans, carrying a backpack, ran from the number 1 lane to the right-hand shoulder.

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0: 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And I copy the air just now.

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information. Yes, I'm on 30 North on 5 on 32nd Street. There's still an Audi unknown plate. For occupants in the back seat, all occupants waving their hands out of the vehicle. Heading off vehicles in and out of lanes at high speeds over 100 miles per hour. So, time delay is going to be 5 of them. I think for their San Diego clear at 1960.

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0: 7, Subway San Diego, information from the art district. Couple subjects for reference, lots of arguments for San Carlos, suspect number 20,001 at 245 and at 242. Continuing lots of arguments for San Alberto, suspect for 417, 28, 152, D-Boy, 12500. As well as Aguilar Ernesto, suspect of a 245, and Aguilar Ernesto, suspect of a 243, Edward 1, and a 273. Is there an additional unit to assist on follow-up at 548 Hilltop Drive, 548 Hilltop Drive?
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0: I'm going to say around. And 87, Subway, did you also need to assist CDs with this?

0: 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Southbound 15, just on to the 163.
1: Thank you, we're diverting for a high-speed stop. Southbound 15, just on the 163. I appreciate this, not the

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1: 2 3 4. Just confirming your status on your high speed stop, Delta Team North and 163.
0: 8793,
1: 4 4 4 4 4 4 4 4 4 4 4 4 4 4 4 4 4 4 4 4 4 4 4 19 boys to Green Theater, left 4 on the right shoulder. There's a couple and a physical for 15, x-ray 15, male driver. X-ray left of Madonna, first of Leslie, male subject, left of Martinez, first of Angel. No known weapons. X-ray was pulling at the wheel, forced the driver to pull over.
0: Joining from DMH in the past.

0: 7-1-4, send me the packet for 1-4.
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And 87-1 boy, I apologize. Stand by. I'm trying to get the tow yard. I do have recovery info. Stand by just one. 87-1 boy, my apologies. To be with Road 1. Road 1, they're requesting us for recovery info.

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0: 7 Cowboy San Diego.
1: Five at the 805. We have a nurse calling in reporting it.

805 north of Oklahoma. It's a gray Porsche SUV plate of 9 William Ida Boyd 281. Serving in our lane, cannot maintain. The male driver left seen at Murray Ridge, 29 returns clear to a 25 Porsche utility out of Sirius, looking for this video clear at 1942.

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0: That's affirmative. We'll have you as an alternate for November 25.
1: Okay,
0: it's north of 125 at 8th Street. It's a roll of carpet in the building.
1: So, I'm happy.
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0: It's a number for Raul, almost.
1: Can you go for another thing with the locker?
0: It's a number for Ocean, Lincoln, Ocean, Mary, Ocean, yeah.
1: Confirm Ocean, Lincoln, Ocean, Mary, Ocean, Sam.
0: 37 Amway, Ocean, Lincoln, Mary, Ocean, Sam.
1: Confirm this is our house or an apartment.

Transit 153 northbound, north of the I-5 as a vehicle parking in transition.

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1: Coverage for the right hand shoulder,

Arizona, three north on 5, south of Palo Mountain. It's an Amazon semi, serving any between teens, shadowing lanes. Unknown state with a plate of Paul Adam 87769, looking for their continuous state, 2015.

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1: Boys,
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1: 87,
0: Clear Runway. 21, if you can start as an alternate, 1125, northbound 805, south of the 54, the gray sedan in the number 3 lane, negative headlights on, negative flashers on. Parkway, it's an unknown large object, possibly a large black hose in the full length. Information unit 1703, southbound 5 from Cerro Valley on ramp. It's a black sports sedan plate of 9 Williams Sam, Steve 653, weaving in and out of traffic at high speed. Flashing 13 ago, 29 returns clear to a 2016 Ford sedan out of San Diego. Oceanside, nothing further, San Diego, clear 2020. It's a dark blue semi with a McKinney truck rental trailer, a no plate, high speed of 70. That's okay for the standing up for 2020.
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1: 11-26, going to be Ray on the Alaska, with the flight out of Arizona, 635 Adam 4-86, going to be southbound 805, going to University Avenue 4-86, with flashers on, not sure if you're going to be able to do it.

Relocated to the Shell gas station off of the University.

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We need to private assistance, please.

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We're on 5 7 South on 15th Street.

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11.5 on 5 on 5. 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

information is that we have two less buses, two less on the 805 light, and those is Serena and Adelaide, and 14 passengers and a team of these for their San Diego Clear 2051. Thank you.

0: Paperboy. Cindy, you know, please. Hey, some Paperboy.
1: Paperboy, ETL, 11-11-25, what can I do?
0: Paperboy, ETL, thank you. 87 and 3 with any information? 87 and 3 with you. The Triple A is going to be 97 on 11-25. They are unable to help the RP at the moment due to traffic coming in hot. 87 and 3
2: with you. I'll be running a break. I'm passing 15 now.
0: I need a break. Passing 15 now.

0: 记得。
1: David Union Charles Ocean 10 out of San Diego. I believe that's going to be an article.

0: 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Confirm. This is regarding the 415 call.
1: 87, how much is that? That's a phone. I think the RJ's name on that is going to be.

Thank you, Buenos Aires, very much. Same as 11:40, X-ray time will be 2100.

Kimberly 2, all units 87. Status effect?

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0: information, she prepared a copy of the law. She said you're requesting for a bail on a misdemeanor TV suspect from 3810 Wabash Avenue. Suspect's going to be a BMA approximately 30 years old, long black dress, white sweatshirt, black sweatpants, but also a man into a black Nissan unknown plate, that means that there's a date of price, 2113.
1: Are you having a 24-hour conference?

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15, 20, 10, 2, 1, 2, 3, 4, 4, Highway Road, Dunn Edwards. The victim vehicle is a white Nissan Rogue. That suspect vehicle is a white Nissan Frontier, 3265

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1: Westmont 52 of 15, now 10 by 10, Edwards, 1234 Poly Road.

situation for these 1923 looks like we southbound 15 to San Lorenzo Bernardo, a white Chevrolet, Captain Cup, Rivian, and the Metropolitan, and the Sunday Sunday Sunday.

0: San Diego, it's Robert 1.
1: Robert 1.
0: San Diego, it's Robert 1. I'll be right back to San Diego for 871.

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7, Crossfire Northbound 5 to south of Humble Valley. Also reported at Delmar Heights. The big rig on the right hand shoulder and the wheels are on fire. Contact 9 fire.

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1: Seven dot.
0: Police and the fire right now is just in the cab. 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Just waiting for code for us.
1: It's just in the cabin, not spread to the tanker. You have all traffic stops, it's waiting for the code for SKD copy.
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0: repeat it, sir?
1: With a person under the vehicle now. They're being compliant at 3800 Old Town Avenue. 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
1: Southbound
0: 7, 7, 7, 7, 7, 7, 7, 7, 7, 7, 7, 7, 7, 7, 7, 7, 7, 7, 7, 7, 7, 7, 7, 7, 7, 7, 7, 7, 7, 7, 7, 7, 7, 7, 7, 7, 7, 7, 7, 7, 7, 7, 7, 7, 7, 7, 7, 7, 7, 7, 7, 7, 7, 7, 7, 7, 7, 7, 7, 7, 7, 7, 7, 7, 7, 7, 7, 7, 7, 7, 7, 7, 7, 7, 7, 7, 7, 7, 7, 7, 7, 7, 7, 7, 7, 7, 7, 7, 7, 7, 7, 7, 7, 7, 7, 7, 7, 7, 7, 7, 7, 7, 7, 7, 7, 7, 7, 7, 7, 7, 7, 7, 7, 7, 7, 7, 7, 7, 7, 7, 7, 7, 7,

10 out of 2, 17 is inquiring if there's a traffic needed for the southbound.

0: 97 and advise the S unit traffic still flowing in the bypass lane.
1: 1597, advise the S unit that traffic is still flowing in the bypass lane. Is there S unit traffic?

0: traffic is still on block for northbound traffic. We're waiting for another fire engine or fire truck to come back. They're going to be coming a long way while traffic is stopped in 5 minutes to supply water to the rest of the engines on scene. And then break for crew info.
1: The traffic will be waiting for the fire engine or the truck to be coming the wrong way while traffic is stopped to supply water. Go ahead with us for their info.
0: Fire chief, some diesel went down the drain. They've already started hazmat on there, and if we can start MRE, and then have the unit start with a cold pattern, blocking off. Let's go with 3, 4, and 5. This is for the chief for Caltrans, actually. And then have our unit start the cold pattern until Caltrans gets here.
1: I copy for fire chief. Can you 10-9 what went down the drain and started hazmat, start Caltrans instead of an MRE for our units, and have our units started some patterns for the blocking 3, 4, and 5?
0: Fire chief, some diesel fuel went down the drainage, and then if you can also start Caltrans for the closure, please.
1: S2, diesel fuel went down the drainage and started talking to the block for her.

0: Fires were placing a CS-1000 to provide some absorbance for this fire.
1: I copy. Fires requesting the CS-1000 to respond with absorbance for the fire. All in place.

0: W87702, over 755 North Madison, if you are, if you need to close the 6559.
1: So far, I hope you're 12-5 at NFC on, just in case we need to close it.

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RPO counter report. Number 10, open.

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1: Anything good?
0: Moving to Sulphur City from a mountain north of Carmel out to Nakuni. A white work van was cut off by some vehicle and hit the left hand shoulder. They're waiting for AAA.
1: Alright, copy. Just confirm what's happening in Asia,
0: Bill. Affirm.
1: The mobile 95
0: car rail was pushed to the north
1: on 15
0: traffic lane.
1: Yeah, I copy that. Just north of the location, right, actually, in the wall, so probably clear the north. All right, with the correct 10-7.
0: Show you on 10-4.

0: Roger,
1: you first see out, F5, move his vehicle, I think over here, copy.
0: 87 F5, copy. Thank you.

0: where are you diverting traffic in about how long? What would be?
1: Hey, D7SU, we're just setting up the cone pattern right now, so let's go with 2 hours for now.

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Copy,

for a copy, South Bronx to South San Bernardo Drive, another wall, 1.5 inches of south bombing.

0: Was this, I thought they'd seen that Rancho Bernardo. Was this a call from 1182 advice that they hit the wall as well? There's an FBI counter just in brief.
1: Check.
0: Check.

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0: 373 San Diego, jumper eastbound, Coronado Bay Bridge at 8:10.
1: 373, go ahead.
0: 3 Samaritan, again, blocking the right lane. There's an X-ray out of the vehicle looking over the guardrail.
1: 373, copy, in route.
0: 3 in route. Is there a scene to copy, jumper?
1: I copy.
0: That's my copy.

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0: the MRE. 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
2: Inquiring if he needs to stand by the Genesee to post on the bypass or just 1022.

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7, view all 6 and 3, 1, 3, north, south, 5, 6, south, 6, 4, no valley, it's a black Mercedes, what,

23.

21 11 EG. 21 11 EG, southbound 15 to westbound 8. Connector FSQ.

7-11. I'll see you later.

0: Mobile 623-1FD, southbound side, just south of Washington, and turn 3, separate lane 2, see yellow out of 9388. High speed, just on the lane, and it's open.
1: Usually 1098 from here. Did you put me on the R and then one with the two?

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1: $19.25
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7-11, better 10-20, we're going to be on the 8 westbound, just east of the 805.

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1: 8-7-11.
0: Following that.
1: 7-11, left 48, to Qualcomm in that Starbucks parking lot just north of the 8. Starting mileage of
0: 652. 8-7-11, 11-48 to Starbucks, Qualcomm, just north of the 8. Starting mileage of 652 at 6.

open.

Mission to be 10-0-23-103 westbound 8th west of Mission Gorge. And so Black Toyota Tacoma with a partial plate of 3661 Washington Place. It does have a Seattle Seahawks on the decal. They're running red lights prior to the freeway. Nothing further, San Diego.

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0: on in route, 25 mile traffic court. 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

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Nothing for the Indy Open.

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5 to Sikorsky at 1021 and 351. 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

0: medicine one, we'll take ET 10 minutes.
1: Your 805 southbound will be, see if we continue with them.

Thomas, is a SO vehicle has a plate of 9 Mary George John 146. Approaching the South Office team exit.

busy Postal Service here at Henry. It looks like the traffic seems to have completed the stop. There is still in the slow lane.

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Copy, flip them. Back over here,

0: We're going to be 805 northbound, just south of the 15 north.
1: So for 805 northbound, just south of the 15 north. 6. WTG, copy.

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1: Four, four, four, four, four, four, four. And the suspect is also seen from 805 for the victim. And all units, there was some wall traffic.

0: 11, I have one transported to Sharp Memorial by Medic 36. Complaint of pain to the abdomen. She's also 26 weeks pregnant.
1: Memorial by Medic 36, complaint of pain to the abdomen, 36 weeks pregnant.

Affirm on the restraining order. We have an address out of College Grove.

0: 701 San Diego to the Maltier for 1125. Southbound 5 north of Hershey for a large sheet of mail in the number 3.
1: Shoulder for the RP, so that's a little extra.
2: Double. Yeah, no.

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1: 787. Further off the off-ramp of Carmel Valley, you're up against a wall and a narrow divider. Law enforcement has

0: 7, San Peter Fest.
1: West on 8 at Lake Murray off-ramp. There's defective traffic signals that are on spots for construction until tomorrow at Stillbuster College.

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1: 7-3, go ahead.
0: 3-1, you're clear from the 11th.

0: 7-1, San Diego.
1: We're good.
0: 1 is an old transfer 415, south up the northbound 15. Connector is 2 male, they're between helping another male, and there's one down on the ground on the range. Over. Up on 5 to the northbound.
1: I'll be standing by as well, 8-2-8-10-6-4-4.

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0: 3 and I were ETL from the 15 to the 94. Northbound south, so I'll be checking northbound 5 now.
1: UN3 were UCL from the 15 to the 94, you'll be checking the northbound side now.

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0: Yes, sir.
1: What's my zone location? What's the
0: people? There was a 415 that did occur, and there is three suspects. Their HMA is possibly black cats, shoulder build. Unknown if they took the northbound 5 cats or if the south direction, the northbound 15 cents.
1: What's the vehicle type?
0: Able to roam, but.
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0: 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Okay,
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1: That, we're going to have trouble with federal with this call on the bridge field. So we'll try, but we'll let
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1: What are you going to work with?
0: North on 5 on the 15 now. They'll be making contact now.
1: Are you in district traffic?
0: Okay.

0: 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I'm not that type of 15 now. I'm hoping for you to make some stuff.
1: That's access 50

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1: Southwest 15 at Poway East on ramp, three medium boxes on eastbound on ramp lanes, and there's a van for them.

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1: Hello.
0: My only available unit, if you can check on this pedestrian, northbound 163 to the 11th Street on-ramp. The X-ray, possibly over the 163, I'll be advised if he falls, should be to the southbound 5 to the northbound 163.

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1: 10 out of 2, 98 and much further.
0: 87S5, party is likely on City Street. Can we get the rest of the BLM units to go to 98 and start handling these calls?
1: 87S5, the party is likely on City Street. So there was a 1039 at Station A as well, and the units of 10810 will be called.
2: Eight
1: Henry Street for a mattress in the right lane. 139 out of 15.

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0: precedenti.
1: Please to assist you with anything.

0: 7 out of 2, that's a burn. There's a 13 call west on east to the south on 5 connector and 11 east on the at auto circle.
1: Ground contact, I'll be in route to 82.

0: got two vehicles, 20,001, no follow-up, no 180, I'll be 98.
1: 7-11, two vehicles.

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Hotel Grand Central Marina. So this is about 30 minutes, 30 minutes.

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0: Miami, really so 15.
1: Governor, they're in the center of Dubai now. They're leaking fluid, and they believe they can get off.

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1: Cannot update, but there are parties involved.

Charlie 17, you're going to be on the way shortly, I'll be 98.

Clubbing.

Center off from the east side. 10 out of 2, Denny's parking lot just off of the 8th auto mission center off from the east side.

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0: 7-Eleven, on the UCL, I believe that iPhone crash notification is related to 10-2, LV 98.
1: Hello, the UCL, it's possibly related to the iPhone crash notification.

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1: 9-1-2, 11-26, northbound 805 to south of Imperial.

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0: West Side East, the northbound 805 connector to Middle Box.

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Are you able to handle this 11-10?

0: ही समय से टीम चलेगा।
1: Northbound 805 on the Nobel Drive off ramp, but we're waiting. So, yeah, family member here, we'll see you guys.

at Auburn Sports. Heights off ramp and 11:25 south on 5 at on ramp of Delmar Heights.

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0: 27 with that. I'll need code 4 at the panhandler and solid by.
1: 7, so you're going 97. Southbound 5 at Delmar Heights off-ramp. You'll be code 4 at the panhandler. Go ahead.

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All units reaching normal traffic standards are 06.

0: So then 10 out of 6. So 1125, that's on east to the southbound 5 connector, the large white metal bumper is on number 1.
1: And out of 2, I'll be set up for area.
0: And out of 2 for area.

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1: There's a white Infiniti SUV with a black trailer and there was just green flying out of the uncovered load. 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

one of the US Honeydew 554 for a Westport pickup truck with a plate of 7 John 23526. 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
1: Copy.
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1: 4 11.
0: Quarter to you, 4. Not sure if you're available. That's 57701. He's at 4375 at the DMV in Fairmont. So this is actually in a vehicle and some unknown items in the back.

Mercy to assist three, knuckle.

Yeah. And out of two, I do have 1125 animal in the same area. West Tommy, the northbound 805, also reported at Mission Center on route to the West Tommy. The route is

0: collision repair. They're requesting unit for 1110 regarding a block throw on that windshield.
1: Six, I copy.
0: Six, 10-4.

0: 87 at this time. 87, two San Diego, 1125.
1: The 54 for metal debris, the number 3, 39 numbers.

0: 7-17-11-25, Southbound 15 to start the Carroll Canyon.
1: Southbound 15
0: to start the Carroll Canyon. For Southbound on number 3, and there's a silver vehicle stop on the right.

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1: One, two, four, just follow me.

information for D-22 Bureau Omana Highway Violence, you talked to 26 at Redford 22. There's a suspect vehicle, light green Toyota Prius, I swiped a white Toyota Prius, through a bottle opposition vehicle, nothing for this.

Bitch.

0: 15, Caltrans advised there's still debris in lane, the Repetio brakes itself. Question, system meltdown.
1: Majority of it is on the right-hand shoulder. It looks like they have a top hand that can take the travel away if there was a

27, view all only on a highway violence stop. Occupant is stop at Balboa. The suspect equals a silver BMW 7 Ram 12, call 483. Yield at the RC, near CC, threw a water bottle at the RC's windshield. Nothing for this, can take care.

0: come in.
1: Same 1020 as 1179, and you'll be in Oxford 1182.

76, just to confirm, it's one and the same. The 1182 is the 1129 or 272?

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ったです。

0: 7, Tomboy San Diego. Tomboy 1179 eastbound 8 just left the tail air for a 3 vehicle TC. One of the parties are possibly passed out in a white tip box. 1125. Wait,
1: what's
0: the vehicle? Tomboy waiting on a patrol vehicle, turn on 1185.
1: If you watch for 22 points, and that's GT on 1323.

The 1141 is for a white Honda in the center divide and the different.

0: negative. Two vehicle limiting to another vehicle. Team check on them. They're the ones that had the left 41, but they're on their way now. Nobody's getting transported. And fire is about to go 98.
1: I copy two vehicle 1182. There was a separate vehicle not involved that was requesting the 1141. Nobody is getting transported. Fire is going 98.

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3-way 11-25, left 194 to the northbound side, this is car bumper and lane.

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1: 23 William Pedestrian, southbound on 63 to south of Robinson, HFA with some head wrap on her forehead, walking southbound on the rain and shoulder.
0: E723, 4 right, copy for vehicle set.
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17, 10.2, 11, 22, 11, 85, the private tow got there first.

you off for 23103 123 152. The 23103 northbound side is traffic Gilman, white clear to throw us, he's over 100. An additional deal off 23152 northbound 16 is north of the 52. Silver Ski of Sedan, East Palm, King, X-ray 584, unable to maintain slow speeds, Metro Critics.

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Last unit, just cross bumper and middle lane.

6 of Call Trains at East 1125, 1 westbound, 8 after Monster Metal Block, especially in the slow lane and 1 eastbound, 8 westbound. Please do it.

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information for Beam 7, be all for 2310, stop on 5 at the 805 North. It's a white lifted van, no windows, black wheels, high speed, leaving another lane.

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1: Boy 11, 83,
0: northbound 805 to south of Pomoyo Village. Possibly four vehicles, TC in the number one lane.

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1: Blake, on the southbound side.
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1: 23 Blair, RT, 10 East. All vehicles in the center divide, LSI 1185, and you'll continue to 70. And 16 boy, do you copy all vehicles in the center divide?

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5.54. Is there a discount unit in the 877? What's coming?

0: 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Someone's going to stand by with the closure knife final coding on that.
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information for the 9 rolling 415 northbound 805 at Orange on ramp. They're in a white clear to throw up. It's a standby that they're in a vehicle with the person not pushed them down. They are requesting 1141. They're not going to stop. They're lasting on Telegraph Canyon for rocket deployment.

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1: The same way, that's affirmed. Do you want FSTs or something yet?
0: Sharp Memorial.
1: What party is being transported by Medic 34 to Sharp Memorial?

0: saber quién fue.
1: North of 8th Street, so that's a bag of people who have blocked in the middle of it.

7 7 7 7 7 7 7 7 7 7 7 7 7 7 7 7 7 7 7 7 7 7 7 7 7 7 7 7 7 7 7 7 7 7 7 7 7 7 7 7 7 7 7 7 7 7 7 7 7 7 7 7 7 7 7 7 7 7 7 7 7 7 7 7 7 7 7 7 7 7 7 7 7 7 7 7 7 7 7 7 7 7 7 7 7 7 7 7 7 7 7 7 7 7 7 7 7 7 7 7 7 7 7 7 7 7 7 7 7 7 7 7 7 7 7 7 7 7 7 7 7 7 7 7 7 7 7 7 7 7 7 7 7 7 7 7 7 7 7 7 7 7 7 7 7 7 7 7 7 7 7 7 7 7 7 7 7 7 7 7 7 7 7 7 7 7 7 7 7 7 7 7 7 7 7 7 7 7 7 7 7 7 7 7 7 7 7 7 7

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1: Thank you, Boyle. Let's not 56 mask off at the airport.

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There is a 1025 southbound 805 at 46.

7 7 2 5 7 7 7 7 7 7 7 7 7 7 7 7 7 7 7 7 7 7 7 7 7 7 7 7 7 7 7 7 7 7 7 7 7 7 7 7 7 7 7 7 7 7 7 7 7 7 7 7 7 7 7 7 7 7 7 7 7 7 7 7 7 7 7 7 7 7 7 7 7 7 7 7 7 7 7 7 7 7 7 7 7 7 7 7 7 7 7 7 7 7 7 7 7 7 7 7 7 7 7 7 7 7 7 7 7 7 7 7 7 7 7 7 7 7 7 7 7 7 7 7 7 7 7 7 7 7 7 7 7 7 7 7 7 7 7 7 7 7 7 7 7 7 7 7 7 7 7 7 7 7 7 7 7 7 7 7 7 7 7 7 7 7 7 7 7 7 7 7 7 7 7 7 7 7 7 7 7 7 7 7 7 7 7 7 7

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0: 7-15, boy.
1: Southbound 56 bypass, stop at Temple Mountain Road off ramp. The black vehicle blocking the middle of the off ramp.

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0: 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It looks like southbound 805 at the 8 now.
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0: 15 West, I have a visual for the southbound side, dude. 124-2297, or did you overshoot it? I just see that one vehicle.
1: 15 boy, he overshot it.

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And just to confirm, keep that cigarette up.

0: information for C7. If you are only on Highway 5, please stop to C6 to east of the 5. It's a white Nissan van using rude hand gestures. They were following the RP, now not. Nothing further, San Diego, clear.
1: Yeah.

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1: 15 Boy Roadway, clear 98.
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0: 7-way Caltrans advised the team was safe at 1556 Union 98. And would you still like the signal alert up?
1: 7-way, let's cancel the signal alert, and Caltrans is taking up the last phone now.
0: Cancel the signal alert, and Caltrans is picking up the last phone.

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0: replay, it's a gray bumper between the 3 and 4.
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0: have been one way.
1: For this pedestrian, eastbound 54 is east of the 5. A unknown pedestrian last seen wearing a baggy t-shirt with a backpack on the right-hand shoulder throwing plywood into the number 1 lane, possibly hitting you. Well, may I help you in just transfer your

Corporation South on Eagle 5 to the east on 54, and then a center of signs going within logs in the roadway.

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1: Negative. 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

Boy, both vehicles are 422 in US 50 area for the pedestrian traffic before just east of the line. One way, I copy. 87, one way, I copy. 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

South 1179, South Alpages, North of Mission Bay. So it's a rare Toyota, a gray Toyota, and a gray sedan. All of us are to buy one of the vehicles are smoking, and there's a driver that's pregnant, requesting 11. I'll look for you.

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1: 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Answer 1185, LBNL. 15
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0: 6650.
1: 17
0: boy, North 650. Blocking a full, partially left lane, or right shoulder.

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1: Lieutenant 7 is verbal off, and I'll be 90 from here, route to assist 15-1.
0: 7-1, Edward's verbal off, and route to assist 15-1. 87-5-1, 1039-1.

Blocking the middle lane on ramp to the southbound 808.

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0: Highway, would you like FSC to continue or continue?
1: 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You can 22 FSC, 22 FSC, 22 FSC, 22 FSC, 22 FSC, 22 FSC, 22 FSC, 22 FSC, 22 FSC, 22 FSC, 22 FSC, 22 FSC, 22 FSC, 22 FSC, 22 FSC, 22 FSC, 22 FSC, 22 FSC, 22 FSC, 22 FSC, 22 FSC, 22 FSC, 22 FSC, 22 FSC, 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
1: go ahead.
0: 7-5, if you can check the area for a suspicious call, you saw 52 just east of Santo. An off-duty stationary sergeant advised there was a white Lexus SUV and a Toyota Camry pulled over to the right-hand shoulder of the dirt area. And there's a young child, possibly a toddler, in the driver's seat. There were two males going up the fence line and walking up the hill. He did advise it's an HMA and an AMA. No shirt, dark blue vest.
1: Lake,
0: so
1: we're
0: going to be on
1: the south,
0: south on 805,
1: north of 52,
0: head
1: that way once
0: you're clear. 17 boy, on the south, south on 805 to 52, you'll head out that way when you're clear.

President Marcos M. Peterson of the PLE. It's a song, Christopher Robert, and I did send him 27, 29 gems.

0: 37.
1: Turn it up,